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1: Good.
0: County Highway is going to assist for the traffic light at Higbee. It'll probably be about 30 minutes or so.
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0: Central traffic stop.
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0: shortly. This is 2017. Wow.
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0: Group is able to get that light at the intersection going again. I'm going to be clear. I'm going to be route en route to SP Herkimer to assist BCI.
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1: Central.
2: Can you recontact the County Highway Department? 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We should be all set.
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0: Just advising, caller believes they have some of the obstruction out. 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

0: Herkimer Mobec EMS at Applebee's 630 West State Street. 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Repeating, Herkimer Mobec EMS at Applebee's 630 West State Street. 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
1: 406.
0: 5S eastbound by the dump. John Charles Henry 7201. John Charles Henry 7201.
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0: 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Repeating, Herkimer MOVAC EMS at Cliffs, 430 Mohawk Street, 40-year-old male, chest pains, 2111.
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0: Going to be at 309 Mobile Street in Winfield. A 13-year-old female left the residence. The female is a Debbie Warner. She is not the caller's daughter. She is a friend of the caller's daughter. She was dropped off there earlier today by a different subject.
1: Go ahead, one more time with the address.
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0: 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It's her home address. She's a file 6 out of Rome PD.
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1: Go ahead, 406.
0: 5S westbound by the dump, 853 Boy Union 6, 853 Boy Union 6, motorcycle.
1: Thank you,

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0: I'm going to change my ending location. It's going to be the Crisis Center in Utica. I'll advise of an ending mileage on them there.
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1: Four zero six, you're clear. Copy 8, check the welfare.
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1: It's going to be eastbound at 3389 Southside Road. Possibly two people that are involved in a domestic walking down the road.
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0: 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Nick Miles, when you're ready.
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0: 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What was that address again?
1: 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They were walking eastbound.
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Central 502, copy a complaint. It's going to be at 314 West Main Street. It's going to be the next door neighbors. 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Received. 3335.

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0: 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Would the caller like an interview?
1: That's a negative for an interview.
0: Received, I'll be clear.
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0: Last name is Lovely. Lincoln, Lincoln. Ocean, George, Lincoln, Yankee. First name, Jordan Common. Middle, Jason and John. 03120.
1: Can you repeat? You were open.
0: I'm 04 Central. Name and date of birth when you're ready.
1: Go ahead.
0: Last name is Golovly. George Adam Lincoln Lincoln Ocean George Lincoln Yankee. First name is Jordan. Common spelling. Middle J is in John. 03120 at the Marina.
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0: 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Just to confirm, it's George Adam Lincoln Lincoln Ocean George Lincoln Young. And then the first name, Jordan.
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0: And just confirm the birthday is 03-12-02.

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1: 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Data verse 03-12-02 is coming back not on file.
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502. Could be at the Little Falls Hospital in the parking lot. A Kia Serrano versus a red SUV. The caller will have their four-way gone. Proceed, en route. You're en route, 048.

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0: 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That's Mary Boy John 5441. New York.

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1: Going to be New York, John King George, 4082. That's New York, John King George, 4082.
0: That also comes back valid.
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1: Stand by.

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One

0: Frankfurt Mobile EMS, 131 East Canal. 62 female, abdominal pain, Frankfurt Mobile EMS, 131 East Canal Street. 62 female, abdominal pain, 125.
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Alien EMS, a 50-year-old male, kidney infection, high fever, 126.

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Crystal Falls EMS. The Falls 2 EMS calls. First one, 759 East Monroe. Apartment 113, 81 female, difficulty breathing. Being 759 East Monroe, apartment 113, 81 female, difficulty breathing. Second one is 510 Garden Street, 66 female, difficulty breathing. Again, 510 Garden, 66 female, difficulty breathing. 139.

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0: 5S eastbound, just past Mucky Run, Henry David Sam 5095. Henry David Sam 5095.
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1: Out with a mail, 236. 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
0: 5S westbound, just past Lake Road, Mary Anna Paul 2554. Mary Anna Paul 2554.
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1: 318.

County 605 is clear. 605 clear 327. County 600 is clear as well. 600 clear 327.

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0: It's going to be 87 West Clark Street. We're passing in the residence. It is contained right now into one room.
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0: 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Little Falls, EMS, 31 top-notch drive at the IRA, 71 female abdominal pain. Little Falls, EMS, 31 top-notch drive at the IRA, to 71 female abdominal pain. 0400.
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0: Salisbury Mobile EMS 926 Military Road, 79 male, unconscious after a fall. Repeating to Salisbury Mobile EMS 926 Military Road for 79 male, unconscious after a fall. 436.
1: County 605 clear.
0: 605-437. 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
1: Two.
3: 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Copy your complaint. Go ahead.
4: Okay. Columbia Wilkes Hospital, James Hedrick, Hendricks is causing a disturbance with the staff.
3: Okay.

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1: Yeah, we tricked going to South. We were attempting to start CPR.
0: 603.
1: Alright, we're... Alright, 603, we're giving CPR instructions.
0: Received.
1: Salisbury, second tone.

0: Salisbury, 2nd Thomas, 926 Military Road, to 79 male, unconscious, unresponsive, CPR in progress. Repeating Salisbury, 2nd Thomas, 926 Military Road, 79 male, unconscious, unresponsive, CPR in progress, 440.
1: County 64 will be clear last in Salisbury.
0: 440, 64.

Salisbury 3rd Tone, ZMS. 926 Military Road, 79 Mail. Unresponsive CPR in progress. Salisbury 3rd Tone, 926 Military Road, 79 Mail, unresponsive CPR in progress, 444.

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0: It's
2: going to be at 926 Military Road in Salisbury for a 79-year-old male fallen as unconscious. He is not breathing at this time. We are doing CPR with the female on the phone.
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2: 445-501.
0: 445. 27 Central, go ahead with that address
2: again. It's going to be at 926 Military Road in Salisbury. It's going to be at the four quarters of State Route 29 and Military.
0: Copy, thank you.
2: 446.

502 Central. 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
0: Hey, you wanna know how far out you are?
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0: Copy that, Salisbury.
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0: I understand, 453.

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0: You, Charleston Service, Holy Governor, North Post, Shield 368-2876. 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
1: It was for a 79-year-old male, unconscious, CPR was in progress. EMS was on scene.
0: Copy, can I just get the address?
1: It was 926 Military Road, Salisbury.
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0: Of State Route 51 and Miller's Mills Road. Car versus deer, negative injuries. There is damage to the vehicle. The deer, the caller believes the deer is deceased.
1: Rigid.
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0: This is going to be westbound on Acme Road. Charles, X-ray 6464. Charles, X-ray 6464.
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0: You just make a notification regarding carcass removal. It's off the eastern shore of the shoulder of the roadway.
1: Where are you, 609?

Central, 1D19, report of a domestic. Hold on. 19171 Concord Drive, Schuyler. 171 Concord Drive, Schuyler. Charles is the caller, stating that Tracy and her son are fighting. Alcohol is a factor. Verbal at this time. 19 got it. 643.

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That was loud and clear. 650.

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1: Received. Charles stated he was going to go to Pizza Plus. Not sure if he's still there.
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0: 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It'll be a correction. 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
0: In the area of 108 Diamond Street, 108 Diamond Street, and caller stated a male and female outside her residence was screaming, also a child screaming. 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The male was on an e-bike. The female had black curly hair. 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
0: 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Here's the bound. Frankfurt.
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0: 302 Central, traffic stop.
1: 302, go ahead, we're dead.
0: Yeah, 5 eastbound at East Main, New York, Illinois, 204-454 Frank, 204-454 F.
1: 10-08.

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We'll be out on Concord, George Young Henry 6370, George Young Henry 6370.

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0: Central 504502, suspicious person.
1: Five zero four five zero two
0: on Albany Street behind the old bank near the Dollar Tree. There's a white male screaming, unknown further. Call came in from Sandy at the Rose Petal.
1: Five zero four five.
0: 10:36.

0: Roger, 4 Central. Do you have anything more than a white male for description?
1: Negative. Caller reporting that it's an ongoing issue.
0: Copy that.
1: 10:57.
2: 1D, 3 Central.
0: Central.
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0: Five-zero-four Central, you can put us in the area.
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0: Central.
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0: It's going to be Mr. August. We had a conversation with him. 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

Central 601, Smoke Fire Check. At the Big M, 15 Lamberson Street, CJ, an employee is out with a 30s white female, black t-shirt, checkered red and black shorts, barefoot, has old wounds all over her head, said she was trying to get away from a nephew who has been beating her. Seven 15.

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0: Herkimer County to Herkimer Movacia Mass Folds Home in the basement hair salon. 75-year-old now head injury from a fall. Repeating to Herkimer Movacia Mass 104 North Washington Street. Folds Home Hair Salon in the basement. 75-year-old male head injury from a fall. 1146.
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0: Charlie Oriental 3. Charlie Oriental 3. Auto throws, EMF, the dry into the wind.
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0: You show both units clear. Mel's been advised to stay out of the roadway. He's all set.
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1: Where is he? Kirkland County, 2 Little Falls, EMS 82 Glen Ave, for a 72-year-old female hip injury from a fall. Repeating, Kirkland County, 2 Little Falls, EMS 82 Glen Ave, for a 72-year-old female hip injury from a fall. Correction, 1150.
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0: Good evening, your traffic stop. David Mary Boy 2729, DMB 2729, going to be 5S westbound near the fairgrounds, Frankfurt.
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0: Kirkland County to Little Falls, EMS 89 Prospect Street for a 68-year-old female unable to ambulate. Repeating, Herkimer County to Little Falls, EMS 89 Prospect Street for a 68-year-old female unable to ambulate, 1204. Little Falls, you're acknowledging 1205. 537, can you repeat?
1: 537, please.
0: 537, you're clear, 1205.
1: County 625, route Little Falls.
0: 625, you're in route Little Falls, 1205.

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0: 2019 Central. Central. We're going to be covering 401 North for the remainder. 121 is going to be covering 400. 129 is going to be covering 401 South.
1: 1216.
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0: Herkimer County to Ilion, Yama. Herkimer County to Ilion, EMS, Pernal Apartments, 80 East North Street. For a 59-year-old male outside on the bench, severe oral pain, repeating to Ilion, EMS, Pernal Apartments. Outside on the bench, 59-year-old male, severe oral pain, 1344.
1: Ilion's acknowledging 80 East North.
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0: 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Send it down information from Office of Aging.
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0: Philly in EMS. Philly in EMS, Colonial Manor, 131 Colonial Circle. 41-year-old female, stung by a bee, allergic, used EpiPen. Alien EMS, Colonial Manor, 41 female, stung by a bee, by the front entrance, is allergic, used EpiPen times 1, 1418.
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0: 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I'll be route to Tower Frankfurt Court.
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0: 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I'll advise them clear.
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1: Go ahead.
0: State Route 167 and Lyon Road, town of Mannheim. It's going to be just on Lyon off of 167. Party reporting a vehicle in the ditch, four juveniles out of the vehicle. The vehicle is smoking.
1: 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Come from town of Frankfurt.
0: 1532.

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For a car into the ditch, negative injuries, vehicle is smoking. Repeating to Dallasville, MVA, State Route 167, and Lion Road, Town of Mannheim. For a vehicle in the ditch, negative injuries, vehicle is smoking.

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0: Received a second call for that property damage accident at 166 Lyon. That caller would like an interview afterwards regarding those juveniles.
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0: Alright. 1542.

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1: Central.
0: Can I get next available for this vehicle? It's off the side of the road. Over on its side. I got a wretch for you when you're prepared.
1: No firm. 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
0: Lincoln William Mary, 6591, LWM 6591. Should come back on a silver Dodge Dakota.
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0: time. Show Dallasville clearing the scene, turned over to the state troopers.
1: Receipt 1601.
2: 105, Ilian. We'll be clear.
3: Central. Central 402. Inquiring if there's court tonight.
2: That's affirmative.
3: Received. I'll advise my caller.
2: Thank you.

Herkimer County to Newport, Remsen, trees and wire sound, in the area 1606 Gray Wilmer Road in the town of Ohio for tree down on wires, trees on fire. Repeating, Herkimer County to Newport, Remsen, trees and wires down in the area 1706 Gray Wilmer Road in the town of Ohio for tree on wires, the tree is on fire. 1604.

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0: Kirk McCarty to Alien fire alarm activation. Kirk McCarty to Alien fire alarm activation at London Tower for a general fire alarm. 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
1: Time's on.
0: Would you have to know, was this called in by a passerby or a resident?
1: It was called in by the male who lives at the residence, 1706 Gray Wilmot Road. 1706 Gray Wilmot Road. He was at his house and had to go back to get the landline because they were out of power.
0: Copy, received. Still something to locate it.
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0: Airport, County 4, Herkimer County. Advise National Grid will be pole number 3737.
1: Received. They were advised, no ETA.
0: Copy. We do have live wires off the road in the high grass. They are burning.

0: Newport, sorry, for my county.
1: County's up.
0: Tonight, National Grid, this will be in front of residence number 1594, Gray Wilmert Road. We have cautioned off the side of the road. All Newport units are going to be clear of the scene, returning.
1: Racy, you're returning 1631.

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0: 29, I'm going to be clear last. I'll be en route to 133 Stormy Hill Road regarding the same.
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0: Carson County to Herkimer Fallback EMS at the Amy House, 138 West German Street, for a 60-year-old male general illness. Repeating, Herkimer County to Herkimer Fallback EMS, the Amy House, 138 West German Street, for a 60-year-old male general illness, 1709. Fallback acknowledged, 1709.
1: Herkimer acknowledged.
0: Herkimer 1709.

0: Central, 1DE26. 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
1: 26.
0: 26. Cronkite Road and Bellinger Road in town of Danube. Cronkite and Bellinger. Just east of that intersection on Cronkite. Coyote Highlander versus deer negative entries. Deer ran off.
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1: Copy.

0: 320 East Central. Did the green pickup just leave the scene, or did this happen prior?
1: We're probably about 5 minutes into it or so. Got a New York plate. Mary Edward Frank 7909, MEF 7909, four-door green pickup, caller stated.
0: Where are you, sir?

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0: Herkimer County to Newport, Kiahora, EMS 3073 Hillside Meadows Drive, apartment 10, for a 63-year-old male accidental overdose on daily medication. Repeating, Herkimer County to Newport, Kiahora, EMS 3073 Hillside Meadows Drive, apartment 10, for a 63-year-old male accidental overdose on daily medication, 1743.
1: Yes, 7362. Going to be on West Main Street near Mirabito, alien.
2: 1743. County Kiahora, acknowledge full ALS crew and quarters.
0: Kiahora, you're acknowledging with a full ALS crew at 1744.

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0: Oh, yeah, contact.
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0: Sagamore County to Little Falls EMS. Sagamore County to Little Falls EMS. It's going to be the IRA building, 31 Top Notch Drive, for a 71-year-old female, difficulty breathing. 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
1: Little Falls acknowledges.
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1: 1813.
0: County 625, clear.
1: 625, you're clear. 1813. 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
1: 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Sending a name and number.
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1: 1814.
0: 20-1, I'm clear, both of us complete on track rate. 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
2: County, 624. Can we get Kumko for an ALS link for altered mental status at Big Blue?
1: Okay, we'll call him out.
0: Four Central. We're going to be out at 4, Charles.
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1: Franklin County Kunkel acknowledged.
0: Kunkel acknowledged, 1830.
2: 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We have about 10 ETA.

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0: Herkimer County, Kunkel Medic 1, ALS link-up is complete, MOVAC 624 and Kunkel Medic 1, both en route to wind.
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0: It's going to be a correction. I'll be covering 403.
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1: Are you still on your follow up?
0: Negative, you can show me clear.
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2: Central.
1: You can show me in 208. I'll be going out to that call on Harder.
2: 1911. Patient's going to be in an orange Chevy Trax.
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1: 625.
0: Patient has an issue with drugs. Caller was unsure what the problem was. Gave him one dose of Narcan. Currently alert and breathing.
1: Received with team, not alert prior.
0: That's affirmative. He was not.
1: 10-4. Thank you.
2: 19-12.
0: 19-12. Awesome. Receive. PD's also on scene.

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0: In service, plus 400, shield 3497.
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0: Can you run a red?
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0: 201 or something. 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
1: 208, stand by. 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
0: Zero one to five. Only your side. Mary Davis boy 8063. 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
0: 159 West Street, 159 West Street, received a call from Norma stating she can see people on her property, possibly made entry into the residence from a camera across the street.
1: Active, or
0: is
1: it occurred a while ago?
0: It's active. Another party, Mike Shipman, called the caller. It's a long-haired female in a male, light-colored hair, tall build.
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1: Can you make contact with one of the neighbors at 153 West Street? It's going to be by the first name, Mike. He is the witness to all of this.
0: Appreciate it. We're all with him now.
1: 1921. Central 502.
0: Ballpark.
1: Sending down name and number in regard to a larceny not in progress.

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0: 1952.
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0: Central.
2: It's going to be traffic stop in New York right after 72 Street, eastbound 5S, King William Union 2821. King William Union 2821.
0: Can you repeat your location?
2: It's going to be eastbound 5S right after 72 Street.
0: Racing. 1932.
3: 2011 Central, you have a description of the male?
0: Negative, it's coming in as a third party report. Although the husband is on scene, the caller is going to be Melissa Knobloch.
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0: 1953.

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1: 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Central Toll Agency 3 Silence for Homer. 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

0: 204 Central. What location is the caller at?
1: Unknown at this time. Brian Knobloch is going to be on scene.

0: 201 Central, can you have the caller step out?
1: Caller was not on scene.
0: Copy.
1: 1956.
0: 201 Central, you can look there.
1: Tracy, Central Tele Agency's radio silence left us. 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